Here are the top 5 best female players in the world. At number 5, we have Sam Kerr. Chelsea and Australia's striker, known for her deadly scoring rate and clutch goals, she's a consistent performer for Chelsea and Australia. 4. Alessia Russo, Arsenal and England's forward, praised for her explosive performances and goal-scoring prowess. She's a crucial player for Arsenal and England. Before we proceed to the rest, double tap your screen and click your follow button. Also comment who is the best female player. The comment with the most reactions solves the debate. 3. Mariona Caldente, Arsenal and Spain's forward, admired for her impressive performances and goal-scoring ability. 2. Alexia Putellas, Barcelona and Spain's talented midfielder, recognized for her majestic passing, key matched game reading. Can you guess who is the number 1? The Barcelona and Spain's midfield maestro, known for her exceptional vision, control, and leadership. She's a 3-time Ballon d'Or winner and has led Barcelona to numerous titles.

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2: No, no, no, no.

A warm welcome and a thank you from the broadcasting crew and myself for joining us on RTV English News Broadcast. Dear viewers, we are now ready for our domestic and international report for May 31st, 2026. Do stay tuned and here are our top stories. Eritrean Public Health Association holds its fourth scientific conference and congress meeting. Nationals in various U.S. cities celebrate Independence Day anniversary. In our international, Israeli Prime Minister instructs military to expand operations in Lebanon. And Ukraine receives new German Iris-T air defense launcher. Welcome again. In our domestic news, the Eritrean Public Health Association conducted its fourth scientific conference and congress meeting yesterday, May 30th, at the National Confederation of Eritrean Workers Hall under the theme Empowering Public Health Professionals, Improving Population Health. At the conference, research papers were presented focusing on adolescent smoking continuum trajectories, prevalence and risk factors of school absenteeism due to menstrual-related problems, research on public health practices, quality of life and its determination among glaucoma patients, determinant factors of home delivery, and why public health matters. The Congress also discussed the report presented and the revised constitution of the association. Dr. Fitzum Kubra'ab, president of the association, said that the conference will serve not only as a platform for sharing the latest scientific knowledge, research and innovations in public health, but also as a forum for critical discussions that will shape the future of the country's health system. Noting that the association is working on developing a comprehensive job description for public health professionals at all levels, Dr. Fitzum said that upon finalization, the document will be shared with the Ministry of Health to ensure alignment with the ministry's framework. Dr. Fitzum went on to say that the document, which will clarify roles, responsibilities and expectations, is crucial to enhancing professionalism and effectiveness at the workplace, with the aim of improving service delivery and achieving better health outcomes for the population. The participants conducted extensive discussions on the research papers presented and adopted various recommendations. In another news, nationals residing in the U.S. cities of Chicago and its environs, Seattle and Orange County in California colorfully celebrated the 35th Independence Day anniversary under the theme Our Resilience, Our Guarantee. The celebratory event in Chicago featured a flag-raising ceremony as well as cultural and artistic performances depicting the deep meaning of independence to the Eritrean people. At the event, the Nationals expressed conviction to strengthen organizational capacity and unity and to participate in national affairs. Similarly, Nationals in Seattle celebrated the 35th Independence Day anniversary on 23 and 24 May with the participation of a number of Nationals and invited guests. The event featured cultural performances reflecting the 9 ethnic groups in Eritrea. The chairman of the National Committees in Seattle delivered a message reflecting the day. In the same vein, nationals in Orange County, California, celebrated the 35th Independence Day anniversary with various programs. Do stay tuned, dear viewers, for we shall be back with the international news after the short break. Welcome back. Our international news begins with a crisis in the Middle East. Israeli Prime Minister Benjamin Netanyahu said in a statement today that he had instructed the military to deepen and expand its grip on Lebanese areas held by Hezbollah. The instruction followed the capture of the Beaufort Ridge, including the strategic castle at its summit in southern Lebanon by Israeli forces, an area beyond the security zone Israel has maintained since a ceasefire took effect in mid-April. Netanyahu said that after his directive to expand the maneuver in Lebanon,
Israeli forces crossed the Litani River and seized key terrain, including the Beaufort. He added that the current objective is to consolidate control over these captured positions, calling the seizure of the Beaufort a dramatic stage and a dramatic shift in the policy they are leading. The Israeli Prime Minister said that since the multi-front conflict began in October 2023, Israel has killed 8,000 Hezbollah militants, including 700 in the past month alone. Moving on, Ukraine has received a new German-made Iris-T air defense launcher, President Volodymyr Zelensky said today, as Kyiv presses allies for more military support to counter intensifying Russian aerial attacks. The Iris-T is a key component of Ukraine's layered air defense network, which relies heavily on Western-supplied systems to defend cities and critical infrastructure from Russian attacks. The launchers carry 8 missiles and can be mounted on trucks or trucked vehicles. Depending on the variant, the system can engage targets at range of up to 40 kilometers. President Volodymyr Zelensky said Russia launched more than 2,300 attack drones, nearly 1,560 guided aerial bombs, and

108 missiles of various types against Ukraine over the past week. While praising Germany's support, Zelensky stressed that Ukraine also needs additional interceptor missiles for air defense systems so as to have sufficient capabilities to repel Russian attacks. The appeal comes as Kyiv warns of shortages in air defense munitions and seeks greater protection against ballistic missile threats, which the Iris-T system is not designed to intercept. With this, we conclude our domestic and international report for this session, dear viewers. Now the top stories once more. Eritrean Public Health Association holds its fourth scientific conference and congress meeting. Nationals in various U.S. cities celebrate Independence Day anniversary. Israeli Prime Minister instructs military to expand operations in Lebanon. And Ukraine receives new German Iris-T air defense launcher. This was The World on Sunday with RTV English News Broadcast. Dear viewers, from all of us here, thanks for watching. Join us again on our tomorrow's broadcast. Until then, good night from Asmara.

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